0: I wanted to quit, do we, man? Well, your baby leisure, you got a tale to tell. Well, just take a walk down Lonely Street or two. You'll be so lonely, baby. You'll be so lonely. You'll be so lonely. One more time, Scotty.
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0: 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I'd like to tell you, please, ladies and gentlemen, I'd like to tell you that on Thanksgiving Day, I think that our new picture is to be released. And also, we'll be back with Mr. Ed Sullivan in January. I'd like to thank all the millions of wonderful people that are watching in tonight, friends. I'd like to say this. Until we meet you again, may God bless you as he's blessed me. Thank you very much.
1: Fue Biomúsica. De lunes a domingo conocemos la vida y trayectoria de vecinas y vecinos destacados de la comuna de Tomé en Semblanzas, una conversación con estudiantes de la escuela Gabriela Mistral sobre temas de cultura, historia, arte, música y sociedad. Semblanzas, de lunes a viernes a las 7:30 de la tarde, sábado y domingo al mediodía por Radio Novelo.